0: Is there a position in Bangalore, sir?
1: Yeah. Hey, but for you, it's much lower.
0: I'll take it, sir.
1: Are you sure?
0: I'm very sure. I want to go to Bangalore, sir.
1: Okay.

0: It's 8:15 PM.
1: This time check is brought to you by
2: D Skin Beauty Cream. Asli Glow Har Niya Josho. A product by Biocon International Pakistan.